wherever you are on the globe. How we doing, Cinephiles crew? Sounds of Filthy stepping up, stepping in, coming at you live from New York City. Sit tight for the next 2 hours. We dig a deep, we'll see where the wind takes us. Let's roll.

and Scott Ryder for the last 2 hours of delicious soulful power, as always. Kicking off the show, what a beauty of a deep house roller. Sounds of Bring Bliss featuring Darla. That was Looking for Love, as we keep it rolling.

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That's a chugger, locked in, locked on in Copenhagen. Denmark's in the house. Welcome, welcome.

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Of course, sounds of Barbara Tucker, Beautiful People, CJ McIntosh on the remix. From one timeless vocalist to another. Into this, sounds of Mariah Carey. This is Dream Lover.

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Sounds of Soul Providers featuring Michelle Scheller's Beanie Martini on the mix. This is Rise. That's a Paul in Wellham Green, locked in, locked on.

me back to the funky house disco. 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I used to love Pasha Victoria so much with head candy goos. 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

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Big up to Keith and Rob and Jan, all the crew.

out of that Sounds of Odin and Fatso. Yours truly on the edits. That was Lauren rolling into this. Original Sounds of Kings of Tomorrow once again, featuring the legend Julie McKnight. Black Espresso Sunset Remix. Since I said the whole screw, this is Finally.

My Sag Harbor crew locked in, locked on. Out to Richard, Lucy, how we doing? Spreading the word, spreading the love, simple. Filthy Life from New York, let's roll, people.

Oh yes, rolling into the Syllables family. Digging deep so you don't have to.

the legend's full intention on the buttons, as always. Sounds of Brandy, this is Full Moon. Out to the Mixcloud Massive on this one. Cinebulsi's very own international virtual dance floor. How we doing, crew? Yes, yes, two dogs feeling this vibe. Welcome, welcome. Sunday night, Monday morning, wherever you are.

Oh yes, oh yes, loving the vocal on this one. As always, full intention, never miss the mark. That's a chugger, all the crew locks on in Denmark. How we doing? Happy Monday.

so we keep rolling with some old school flavours. Feel good numbers sending you into the new week with a smile on your face and full throttle as always. Taking us back, way back on

It's all there. Hit me up, Mixcloud, SoundCloud, or Insta. Philpy, F-I-L-P-Y. It's all there. Come join the fun. You know how we roll. This

to all the old school late night kitchen ravers and misbehaviors on this one. If you know, taking us back, way back. Brad Carter on the remix, original Red Carpet, All Right. Out to the Mixcloud Massive. Feeling the love, feeling the vibe. You know how we roll, this is Cinephiles.

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You're listening to the home of house music. Spread the word, spread the love. This is Filthy live on the big one, Cineforce.

enough to keep you on your toes. Old school business, new school flavors. Last night, Saturday night, I was 2026 based, but it's Sunday, so let's roll with some

Big shout and love to my brother in Melbourne on this one. Out to Joffo, how are we doing? I know you love this. Sit tight. Set of all screw, let's roll.

absolutely timeless. Of course, original. Sounds of Snow Patrol. This is Open Your Eyes. A remix that I could not possibly tell you who did it. Otherwise, I'd have to kill you. Ha ha. Feel good music on your feel good station. Filthy Life from New York on the big one. This is Xenophorce.

out to the worldwide Cinnable Screw on this one. Out to everyone spreading the word, spreading the love. The late night sets, the early morning sets, sometimes not the easiest, but we bring you the best music available.

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B across London and the home counties. This is Centre Force, taking you back from the past and into the future. This is Centre Force.

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Centerforce.

0: 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This is Centreforce. At last, we can finally reveal the next Centreforce party. If you thought Frequencies was the best it could get, then think again. Because we want to welcome you to Signal City. Saturday the 10th of October at The Cause in London. This event is fully covered as we're going under the canvas. Tickets are selling fast. So get onto Skiddle now to grab yours. Signal City. Saturday the 10th of October.
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come. Bright mornings for sure. Anyway, I'm Josh Watts. As you fast approach 20 past 6, live from the UK. The one underneath us, something new for you. Together in spirit. Like this. Nice tempo to this. If you want to get involved, if you want to get interactive, as always,

the House of Breakfast anthem that is Different Corner. The George Michael re-edit. Send this out to Rachel Age, Paul in Welland Green, Diddy Dave, Stu in Whitford, Pat Novat, Kelly Notelli, out to Lewis in Cambridge.

some Cabba, yes. Out to Tracy J, Andrew Bird, the Grovers, good morning. Not forgetting Julian. Locked in with Rachel. As we welcome along, Stick the Greenkeeper. But it's a beautiful morning over the course this morning.

Yes, sir. Centre Force's very own Mr. Ranger. Don't forget, catch him here on a Wednesday morning. I believe it's 5 through till 7, I think it is. Always, always a great way to start your Wednesday.

0: on DAB across London and the home counties. This is Centre Force.
1: As we take it from the outside edge, right from the off, we've got to say good morning to the OBG. Yes, sir. Massive good morning, Sausage. Out to Mr. Penfold today. Out to you, Dean. Hope you have a great day.

Egg Mix, All I Do. It's definitely becoming a House of Breakfast anthem, this. Send this out to the Silver Surfer, out to the Mad Russian. Good morning. As we welcome along the Veg Man, out to Denise. Good morning, D. Where you been? It's been a minute. Loads of love going your way. Hope you're well. So if you just turn the wireless on, the radio on, the app on, whatever, welcome along to the show. Welcome to your centre force. I'm Josh Watts, of course.

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Morning to you. Sitting around the pool this morning, getting ready for a big day. Good morning.

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0: 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At last, we can finally reveal the next Centre Force party. If you thought Frequencies was the best it could get, then think again. Because we want to welcome you to Signal City. Saturday the 10th of October at The Cause in London. This event is fully covered as we're going under the canvas. Tickets are selling fast. So get onto Skiddle now to grab yours. Signal City. Saturday the 10th of October.
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what's happening here? If it is safe to do so. Right, I'm going to let this play. I need a drink. Morning all. Welcome along.

into the mix. We give you 15, 20 minutes. Let's see where the music takes us this week. Keep the messages coming in, 07709 333883. We shall return very, very soon.

On DAB across London and the home counties, this is Centre Force.

message. Good morning. If you want to get interactive, if you want to get involved, do not be shy this morning. Very simple. 07709 333 883. Out to the captain today, Mr. Wayne Johnson locked in. Chris Vincey, hello. Can't forget Tim in Watford today.

0: so much interaction this morning. You lot are fantastic.
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0: This one, Deeper.
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0: copyright, of course.

0: for choosing Centre Force as we kick off the week. Ease you in nicely, I think. As we say good morning to Sasha Reeves. Out to the Reeves family. Good morning. Tony Doubles locked in as well. Out to Captain Chaos. And the Cheeky Princess. Straight to you. Frankie Boy, good morning. To everyone loving the Mark Cotterill track. Not forgetting Two Stroke Mike. Out to Slow Roll Nick. Part-time Andy's locked in as well. Yes. Love this bit.
1: What show?
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0: 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This is Centre Force. At last, we can finally reveal the next Centre Force party. If you thought Frequencies was the best it could get, then think again. Because we want to welcome you to Signal City. Saturday the 10th of October at The Cause in London. This event is fully covered as we're going under the canvas. Tickets are selling fast. So get onto Skiddle now to grab yours. Signal City. Saturday the 10th of October.
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bought some new tools, apparently. What we got, Finn? Out to Marky Mark this morning. To the Farnborough crew. Right, I want five more. If you want Little Mix number two, five more, all right?

Myself till 9:30 this morning. Pasha from 9:30 till midday. 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Master Pasha 2 through till 4. Dr. Feelgood 4 through till 6. Excuse me. The one and only Danny 4-4 with a Forward Motion Show 6 through till 8. DJ Astin returns 8 through till 10. And then you have Chris Paul with a Velvet Sessions 10 through till midnight. It's a lovely variety and selection of music on a Monday.

0: 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As always, we'd like to thank each and every one of you for getting interactive and involved. 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Boosie, Turn Me On, Black Coffee on the buttons.
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0: 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At last, we can finally reveal the next Centre Force party. 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

0: Yes. Can't forget Stu Whitford, out to Tony Slayford, to everyone in Tadworth, to the Bespoke Detailing family as well. Shouts to Marky Boy. Out to Orbital Jeff. So this is how we do it. We are going to play you one more before we play the legendary game that is Spin It or Bin It.
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0: Oh, sorry. Introducing to Real Music. Sorry. Reading two things at once. Out to you, Will. Congratulations, sir. Out to George in St. Ives. Got his cup of tea literally ready for this week's Spin It or Bin It. Out to Arthur today. Out to Fetchy today on a 4-hour drive from Cornwall in the rain, apparently. Yep. Looks like we've got a few little bit of the damp days coming. I can't lie. I'm actually looking forward to a little bit of rain. Just to chill things out a little bit. Then the sun can come back again in a few days after that. I'm good with that. Out to Simon today. Morning to you. Out to everyone at Alder Roofing Crew. Who we got here as well. Let's get through some of these messages very, very quickly. Out to Danny and all the kids in Paul on holiday. Like that. Laverdy Chris, good morning. Out to Aaron as well. Josh, happy 21st to Aaron. Thanks to Reese G. That's fantastic. Out to you. Have a great day. Right. Where's the jingle?
1: It's Spin It or Bin It with Josh Watts.
0: Very, very simple. If you've never played it before, all we ask you to do, if it's safe to do so and you like the tune, you just message in Spin It to 07709333883. If you don't like the track, it is Bin It. Same number, same thing, 07709333883. So this week's Spin It or Bin It. Oh, I don't know how we're going to go with this one. I think this is going to be a little bit, I don't know. I think you're going to spin this one. Sweet Female Attitude, Flowers.

Out to Jenny in Hertfordshire, to Momo. Loads and loads of spins. Oh, there we go. There's a bin. We've got quite a few bin. It's definitely a spin. We have definitely got this week's winner, that is for sure. I think the best message is, I absolutely detest this song, Josh. I don't know why. Out to Jodie this morning. It's a bit savage, isn't it? Slow down. Have a drink. It's only a bit of music. Out to Big Al this morning. Can't forget Mr. K. Out to Caro. Literally, the messages are thick and fast. Blackburn, Andy's a spin as well. Out to Den Bob, definitely a bin for me. Another one there, No Name, that's a bin. Out to Rachel H, out to the Bista Roofing family. Who else have we got? Si the Tyler, not a fan, Si. Simone as well, out to Sim in Watford. Honestly, there is so many messages this morning. out to Vanessa as well from Barnsley, not a fan. Fair enough, you're entitled to your opinion. Danny the Bin Man, that's confusing. Danny the Bin Man says spin. Thanks, Dan. So this week's winner of Spin It or Bin It, Sweet Female Attitude, Flowers. So we will see where we go next week. Don't forget, up after the short ad break. Actually, no ad break at 5:30, is there? Up after the short little switch over, you have Mr. Pasha with his selection for the Monday morning. Love the selection on a Monday. This one, one of my favourites, The Farm, All Together Now. If you have got involved with the show today, you lot have been absolutely wicked. I can't thank you all enough. Of course, the House of Breakfast show is in association with the Ascot Group. If you want to follow my musical journey, I am out and about a new festival this weekend, this Saturday. Head over to my socials at Josh Watts DJ. Give us a little like.

Anyway, how good was the sausage this morning? Wicked show as always. You have a great day, Joshy. Purple rain, purple rain. Shout out to the sausage.

goes out to the Andy Orr WhatsApp Time Tunnel group as well. This goes out to the Thursday group. How we doing? As we said, it is sing along. We're going to make

Lulz Letchford, James in Bains, so Daniel Holliday, Chip QPR Bradley, that should be us. Right, who's ready for a sing song then? You're not going to guess this one.

Monday morning, what did it say? Sold out of the calls. Thanks, everybody. I think Master Pasha's doing an announcement at 7 p.m. Artist doing.

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We've not done undercover, have we? Now, Master Pesha, announcement at 7. How about giving us an after party? And that's not what it is. But I know at the 7 p.m. I don't

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A lot of our lot do their shout-outs over those loops. I'll have to learn that one. Just put a quick track on just to get us through. Definitely got a corrupt stick here somewhere. And it's not me. Well, I might be. Dean Laguna, Grammy Farmer, Wayne in Chelmsford. Just hoping this track ain't got no swear words in.

then. Wayne Shelton, how you doing, Wayne? Come on then. Big shout to Rejoice Dartball Corner, Jason and Karen locking in. Susie D as well. Andy Moore, how you doing, Anne? Big shout to the Burnley crew. Bermondsey Andy says, well done, Burnley. Play nicely, Andy. Come on, it's Monday. Murph of Madness, how we doing? Good morning, Aim Beats. Yeah, just because of that naughty little boy now, I think I'll be playing the E13 track again later on.

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I know we'll be playing it today. If you're not West Ham, I'll tell you to shut your ears for that one, but it's well worth a listen. That's all because of that.

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I haven't asked how it is today. I'm not going to tell you how we are, but we are hot, hot, hot. How are yous doing? Marcelo, how you doing, mate? Good morning.

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Not sure how we got that many people in that library. Galleries Bow, who remembers that? DJ One Fun Will. A shout out to Ian.

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He's been naughty this morning. Thanks, Steve Webb. Hope you're well. Dodgy Dave as well. Jay in Jay Cameron. Jay Campbell. How you doing? DJ One. Says, big shout to Mickey Carr. Said, see him at the calls.

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We are gonna play the E13 tune by Aim Beats. Okay, galleries crew.

0: Let's see what he's got to say at 7, eh?
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0: Andrew, how are we doing? Says a big love to Nick the Raver. Andrew in Stowe. How's Mark as well? How's Casey in Rochford? Rowley and Gaz, Nottingham Lockie.

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I like that. That's not a pop at someone there, is it? 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I like that one, Dan. 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

0: mum. I know mum is in the Centrefour's Lizard Zone. Come on.
1: Kerry Hayhow.
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1: And Martin Hayhow.
0: Be loved. 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

11. 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

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Oh, wait, Stevie Bacon, E16. E13, they kill me. Stevie Bacon, E16 crew. Of course, Keeley as well. Galleries echo, she said, mad times. Don't get come down to the calls. It's going to be as close as we're ever going to get. We're back home on our manor. And talking about our manor, those of you who have been winding up the West Ham fans today, I'm going to play Aim Beats.

Good morning. More Centerfold's family arriving. How are yous? Jill and Archie, how we doing? Says best tunes ever. 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I've got Liv Will Lee. I've got good morning, Liv Will Lee.

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How you doing? Big shout to Rory as well. Big shout to all the Phillips. How we doing? Good morning, Paul Robbins. How we doing, Paul? Good morning as well. The Dreamscape Divers.

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Bella Boo. 39 days Tenerife weekender. It's getting close. Bricktop, how we doing? Living the dream in Woodford. Good morning, Bricktop. As I said, Mark Knight with an E, as always.

You can't be sold out. Told you that Saturday. Eric and Dex and the Disco Dogs locked. I've got Crank as well locked in. Stu and Antrim, how you doing, Stu? Scott's going to have to come and talk to us about this moustache you're building. He's going to have to come and tell us all about it. A moustache you

it's Monday morning. Come on. Big shout to Ryan Evans locking in. How we doing, Ryan? I've clicked you that 50 for you. Beecher's Bum, how we doing? Love it. To all the family and friends and clients, happy Monday from Loughton. How we doing?

actually thought I was going mad. This track's playing without me even playing it.

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1: And from Slovens with Laura, Betsy and Stanley. Just chilling out in Rejoice with a couple of beers on a Monday afternoon, Monday morning.
0: I had to have a witness. Gremlin struck again, played a tune I wanted to play.
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Christmas party there. Or a belated one, I didn't pay for last one. One of the two. All the Joyce and Rejoice crew.

goes out to my sponsors, Home Glaze, Cole and all the crew. Don't forget 7 p.m. Master Passion's got an announcement. And as I told you on Saturday, the call's sold out.

This goes out as well. Alcala. What a night that was Friday and over the weekend. Big shout out to Onai and all the crew, all the rave culture, Master Passion as well, and Reg, Mr. Montenegro. How can I forget Carlos and Averro as well? Wicked. Thanks, rave culture. The original Derby boy Squeak locked in.

This one goes out to Master Pleasure. Made on Friday. He was chatting to me about what track he was going to start with. And I missed him. I turned around to tell him that someone was already playing it. And he jumped on and was playing it. I'm now the water boy, don't need.

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At last, we can finally reveal the next Centreforce party. If you thought frequencies was the best it could get, then think again. Because

0: ーツイーストアロンドン、チケット発売中。
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Bedfordshire, Melwyn, Ampt Hill. Lady Lola up in Drummond, Scotland. How you doing, Lola? Mr. A wants to give a shout out to Popper Dom John as well.

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At last, we can finally reveal the next Centre Force party. If you thought Frequencies was the best it could get, then think again. Because we want to welcome

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1: 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Now listen, everybody out there in the world, when you hear this record, I want you to go out there and dance.

to start calling you Swiss Tony from now on, mate. Downhill Doris and Barefoot Float. Had a fantastic time at Fiver People 2.

always a pleasure to hear from the lovely sausage girl on a Monday lunchtime. Massive shout out to Adrian in High Wycombe. How you doing, Adrian?

Hasher coming up from 2 o'clock this afternoon. So make sure you keep it locked to Centre Force. Thank you, Bedfordshire, Mel, Zach, Alfie and Dave. Sunshine, another day. Andrew Bird and Lisa Jones.

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This is Centreforce. At last, we can finally reveal the next Centreforce party. If you thought frequencies was the best it could get, then think again. Because we want to welcome you

0: 2019年10月10日ザ・コーズイースト・ア・ロンドンチケット発売中。
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Already blowing that blower. 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

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At last, we can finally reveal the next Centreforce party. If you thought Frequencies was the best it could get, then think again. 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

0: 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Johnny Roberts, this one you.
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This is Centreforce. At last, we can finally reveal the next Centreforce party. If you thought frequencies was the best it could get, then think again. Because we want to welcome you to Signal City. Saturday the 10th of October at The Cause in London. This event is fully covered as we're going under the canvas. Tickets are selling fast.

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realise, did you? That's okay. Shouldn't have told you. It's the Drive Time. Welcome to Monday straight Friday afternoons.

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And a Wolves Mark. He's saying yes. And a Neil West Humble. 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
1: Center Court.
2: At the Daniel Holiday, living the dream, Cavi Island crew. It's with Whitford Stew. How you guys doing? And a Mr. Scout. He's tattooing the head of TikTok, Jake Reed. That's a world famous Crack Tavern in Nottingham locked in. Shout out to Mitch and Trev and all the Southgate Massive decorating crew.
3: Do you hear me? I'm a
2: Come on, yo. That's a Lee the Hammer locked in with Scotty T.
4: Come on, get up. Get talking, funky, get loose. 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

Kane. Locked in. Got the feel-good factor. That's a Northy in Reading. How you doing, mate? And a Racy Tracy locked in. Racy Tracy, you definitely got the feel-good factor. Up to the ninja, who is Ginger. Enjoying his first day working in Spain. Oh, yes.

It's the drive time, it's Dr. Feelgood. 88.3 Central Force Radio. How are you all doing out there? Who's got the Feelgood factor? 0709 333 883. It's the direct line, it's the Feelgood line direct to me here in London.

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Feel Good is back on the radio. We've got to get paid. Hang tight. Hang loose.

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At last, we can finally reveal the next Centreforce party. If you thought Frequencies was the best it could get, then think again. Because we want to welcome you

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3: 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It's the Drive Time.

afternoon, TR. Locked in as always. Thank you. You're on the feel good list. Shout out to Lee the Hammer. He's on the commute home, yes! Safe journey, mate. Out to West Ham Psy. Gravesend crew. Good afternoon, Elvis from the Shire. Happy Friday. And the J-Dog Southampton crew. Also adds Nigel Hill and Vicky Cello. I know those guys.

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Canada. 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And the one and only Johnny Roberts is saying, great show. Thank you, mate.

That's a Craigie B locked in. He's fixing his car, isn't he? Santa Force on loud. Melalima Steel Garden raving, by the way. We've got 10 minutes left. Are you ready for this one?

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This is Centreforce. At last, we can finally reveal the next Centreforce party. If you thought Frequencies was the best it could get, then think again. Because we want to welcome you.

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16: 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Yours truly, Danny 44, in the house, right here on Centre Force. This one, what a tune. Kerry Chandler, Byron Stingley, Testify. This is Kerry's dub. Music to touch your soul this Monday evening. So for the next 2 hours, we're taking you on a journey of the finest house music. Classic, deep, soulful house with a touch of underground garage, just for good measure. Want to send a big shout out to Dr. Feelgood for the last 2 hours. Amazing as always. Great to see you, my friend. Have a safe journey home. So, ladies and gentlemen,

Fresh remix from Booker T, Sonic Soul Orchestra, Michelle Yvonne on the vocals. The track's called Holding On. Booker T on the remix. Big shout to you, Booker. Loving the vibe on this mix. Picked it up today.

got lots of fresh new music to showcase tonight. Feel good music that's going to touch your soul. And if you want to interact on this evening's show, all you need to do is text the hotline 077-09-333-883. But please, do not text and drive.

vocals. The track's called Grow After the Storm. This is Sean McCain and his Patterns vocal mix, taken off his Decade One

Seamus Argy's label. Big love tracks. Big shout to Seamus. Loving the groove on this one. Nice strip back, deep house. It's a groove. Big shout to NWN. Keep on producing amazing music, my friend. Want to send a big good evening to Millwall Dowboy and his wife Sally Ann and West Ham side.

and a big good evening to Justin in Manchester. I had a busy weekend, thank you. Very blessed. Thank you for asking. He sat on the terrace. Sorry to hear you're missing your dad, mate. You're in my thoughts and prayers.

been playing this one now for the last few weeks. Vibe to Pump Vibes, Max Jax. The track's called Soul Flavor. And this is now out. Out now. Now out. On Raisin Records. Big shout to Sai Says for this release. Big shout to Max Jax. He's very talented. Only 17 years of age. Loving the vibe on this.

hour two, we've still got lots of fresh new music to get through. But don't go anywhere, we'll be heading into an advert break shortly. Make sure you stay right there, because we'll be back on that other side for hour two of the Forward Motion Radio Show. Yours truly, Danny 44.

0: tunes, as always. Thank you, Sam. Really appreciate that. Don't go anywhere. We'll be right back after this.
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3: 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Track in the background, it's called Intro G. I love the build up on this. Taken from the unreleased Gems, part 2, on Phoenix G Recordings. Some classic house right here. Want to send a big good evening to Millwall Cole in SE9. He's loving the tunes. Big shout to you, Cole. Yes, yes, send a big shout out to Dean Rue. Great to hear from you today, brother. I'm doing great. Thank you so much. Hope you're keeping well. Want to send a big shout out to Daniel Holiday. He's locked in on Canvey Island, living that dream. He's got Hunter's chicken for dinner. Love that, mate. What are you trying to do? I'm hungry as it is, mate.

little bit deeper in this second hour. Some deep house, garage, and anything in between. Want to send a big, big good, a big good evening, a big shout out to Kirsty. Thank you for the message. Yes, yes, Johnny P, I see you. He's always here. He's never missed the show. Love that, mate. Loyal listener. Want to send a shout out to Chesterfield Stiley. He says that's his tea delayed for another 2 hours, brother. Let's go. Love the photo of you and Frankie Knuckles. I'll do my best to try and drop something of his. Legendary producer.

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0: want to send a big good evening to David Coverdale in Boreham Wood. I'm doing great, thank you for asking, David. How are you today? Of course I can tell you the name of that track, so grab a pen. The track produced by Dan Swindle earlier on in this evening's show was called Can't Wait. And you know that they've made some amazing music.
1: The sound is yours.
0: Some of my top favourite producers right now, Dan Swindle, have been for many, many years.

1998. If memory serves me right, this one's CC Peniston, Somebody Else's Guy, and this is the unreleased Tough Down Mix.

He broke his fingers 6 weeks ago. Oh my goodness. Andy, how's your fingers now, mate? How'd you do that? He said legendary. Well, seems your fingers are better now. Thanks for your text today. And I appreciate your loyal listenership. Get well soon, buddy. Want to send a shout out to Issy and Nathan in Aldershot. Great to have you guys locked in. Yes, yes, during Wickford.

house classic for you. Yes, yes, Lisa C. Great to have you tuned in. Want to shout out to Sydney and Charlie, the girl. They're out on a girls' night out in North Wales. Have a great one, ladies. Message reads from Tanky Dave. Locked in, locked on, he's checking in. He's loving the tunes.

0: in the house.
1: Right here on Centerforce. Just under 10 minutes left, ladies and gents. Yes, yes, Millwall Dowboy, he was loving the house vibes tonight. You have a great week as well, my friend. Want to send a shout out to Sean Sean and Raquel in Skegness. This ain't great tunes as always.

Loving the vibe on this one. Something fresh from Sean McCabe and Han Lee on the vocals. The track is called Now Is The Time.

bringing you the finest soulful house. Want to send a big good evening to Mr. Oz. He says, Danny, your set is just simply superb. Thank you so much, Mr. Oz. Really appreciate that. Thank you for tuning in tonight.

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John Bowden says, oi oi, loving the tunes. He's locked in Yeovil. Great to have you tuned in, my friend. Big shout to the Yeovil crew. The Yeovil crew. Got tongue tied there. Live radio.

this one. The track's called Falling. Ambay and Richard Earnshaw on the remix duty. Loving that. Loving those deep house vibes. So I want to thank everybody that's tuned in tonight. All the listeners far and wide, thank you so much for your support week in, week out. Thank you to everyone that has messaged, all the listeners. I love you all. Yes, yes, the man is in the house, the one and only. Mate, I love your tan. We've missed you. Aston Evans is back in the house, and you've got to keep it locked here to Centre Force, because his show is going to be what? Colossal. You know that. And I'll catch you same time, same place.

0: 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This is Centreforce. At last, we can finally reveal the next Centreforce party. If you thought Frequencies was the best it could get, then think again. Because we want to welcome you to Signal City. Saturday the 10th of October at The Cause in London. This event is fully covered as we're going under the canvas. Tickets are selling fast. So get onto Skiddle now to grab yours. Signal City. Saturday the 10th of October.
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makes me smile. How you all doing out there? Welcome back. Nice to be back. Aston's House, Monday night.

Great to be playing this real house music to you guys on the mighty Centrevoors. Lots of lovely messages from you guys tonight. Lots to be getting through. Lots of love out there. Thank you.

producer. Pen Jetty, how you doing? At Novak, Kelly No Telly, nice to be back, thank you. Ken in Farnborough, what's good, sir? Bender Fuzzy's Josh Watts locked in. Yes, Josh. Catch up tomorrow, sir. Catch Josh each and every Monday house for breakfast. 6 till 9:30.

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Field, the Bexley Ramadoodle. 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What's good, sir? How are ya? Hope the wedding was good. Hampton Phil looks in.

South African boys there. Going to be coming back with something special from Dave Lee. Keeping it nice and underground for the next hour.

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At last, we can finally reveal the next Centreforce party. If you thought Frequencies was the best it could get, then think again. Because we want to welcome you

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Wicked. 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Lee Alpress. 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

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This is Centreforce. At last, we can finally reveal the next Centreforce party. If you thought frequencies was the best it could get, then think again. Because we want to welcome...

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0: Charlie and Tara for having us at the villa in Alicante Mountains. 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
0: Out of James, how you doing, mate? 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

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The Velvet Session wouldn't be the same.

Never Jimster, Oliver Knight. 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What the hell is that? Jimster, Oliver Knight.

So where was I? Oh yeah, shout out to Dylan, finally driving home in the rain. Up the Centerforce, loving the tunes. I love that. Thank you very much for joining us. Centerforce Radio 88.3 on your DAB. Yeah, yeah. The number one independent dance music station in the

out of Ben Cornish. Hello, mate. How you doing? Hope you're well. Big love to you too, bruv. Shout out to Mr. and Mrs. Uncle Nana. Locked in, locked on.

shout to the Dans locked in. How you doing? Wazza! 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Gonna be a chilly 20 degrees in the Gold Coast. Ah, oh, what a shame. Oh, we got 6 days of rain coming up.

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1: La Tinta, Chris Paul, live on Centre Force. What a treat.
0: What a treat. We'll come back to the house later. We don't just play house on the Rebel Sessions. We go everywhere. What's up? Come on. Taking back Santa Portrait. Here we go again. This is Santa Boss Radio. Chris Paul with you for the Velvet Sessions till midnight.

0: Well, an absolute tune past one and two. We're only going to get part one because we've got to do some ads. Right. First hour's done, everyone. Get the kettle on. I shall be right back after this. Don't go anywhere.
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4: 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One more hour to go. We've got some lovely stuff for you. Getting underway with this. The Influence track, or Running Away.

I hear that awful house version of this track, I have to play the original just to make me feel better. How could they do that? Dennis Edwards, Saida Garrett, Quincy Jones' daughter.

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Into the last 10 minutes of the Velvet Session, Sarah's in the house. Stand by, she's up at the top of the hour with a couple of hours of

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Dear, oh dear. Masters at work on the mix. Absolute banger of a tune. Track called Our Time Is

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Master. Big shout out, Mac. How you doing, brother? Thank you, mate. Always good to see you.

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Thank you, everyone. Stand by for Sarah and Luke, top of the hour. A couple of hours of banging tech for you. I shall see you next.

0: 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This is Centreforce. At last, we can finally reveal the next Centreforce party. If you thought Frequencies was the best it could get, then think again. Because we want to welcome you to Signal City. Saturday the 10th of October at The Cause in London. This event is fully covered as we're going under the canvas. Tickets are selling fast. So get onto Skiddle now to grab yours. Signal City. Saturday the 10th of October.
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All right. Massive thank you to Chris Paul and the Velveteers. That was a whopper of a track that he finished with. 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

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Now here's the thing, it's a tough one. 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

0: 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At last, we can finally reveal the next Centre Force party. If you thought Frequencies was the best it could get, then think again. Because we want to welcome you to Signal City. Saturday the 10th of October at The Cause in London. This event is fully covered as we're going under the canvas. Tickets are selling fast. So get onto Skiddle now to grab yours. Signal City. Saturday the 10th of October.
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